0: download your app.
1: I'm the party application rocking just like that.
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2: 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And I can't sweep you off of your feet.

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1: Me not working hard. Yeah, right, picture that with a Kodak. Or better yet, go to Times Square, take a picture of me with a Kodak. Took my life from negative to positive, I just want y'all to know that. And tonight, let's enjoy life.

Tonight, it's a bad idea, right? Seeing you tonight, it's a bad idea, right? Seeing